0: Hey girls, hey boys, superstar DJs,
1: here we go!
0: Hey girls, hey boys, superstar DJs,
1: here we go!
0: Hey girls, hey boys, superstar DJs,
1: here we go!
0: Hey girls, hey boys.

0: the bed as I'm breezing. Hope you can keep up, boys, cause believe me, I'm a beast.
1: It don't mean a thing if I give you my heart, if you tear it apart, no, ow, ow, ow. It don't mean a thing if I ain't in your eyes, Papa.